0: Son is hot as a motherfucker.
1: Oh, yeah, where are you doing
0: that? Red, I'm getting the fuck out of here, man.
1: Me too.
0: Oh, I forgot to tell you, where you call for you?
1: Where you who?
0: Where you suck my dick?
1: Oh, yo, fuck you,
2: 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Pour le plus grand bien de vos oreilles, Divergence FM.

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How about Dave? OD'd on alcohol. Well, what's Rock doing? Oh, he's living with his mother. How about James? He's gone straight.

0: 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Regardez ça !
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2: This is a song about change, you see, we say. Many things about the changing aspects of our lives. We say that since change is inevitable, we should direct the change rather than simply continue to go through the change. We sing a song of revolution as change to the brothers in the Caribbean and Africa, where I'm coming from.

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1: Mr. Campbell, how do you write a joke?
2: How do I write a joke? I will just live my life day to day, and if I see something weird, or I hear something weird, or I think of something weird, I make a note. I write something down, and it always starts with just a note. It's just a note. And then I revisit that note the next day, and I expand on that note. But it's always just

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1: Divergence FM.
2: Yeah, you know what I mean? It's a joke. This right here, this is called knowledge yourself. When you apply that to yourself, you know yourself. You understand? Yo, it's gonna get your third eye open. You can see things for what they are, not for what they appear to be. When the Father gave me the knowledge, passed this information to me, it's just whatever the God right there. Yo, peace, born knowledge. Peace, God.
3: Peace, what up, Bobby?
2: Yo, don't even call me Bobby no more, man.
3: What do you call you?
2: My name is Prince Rock King.
3: Oh, that's peace, God. That's peace. How you teach these mathematics, man?
2: I teach these mathematics as being wisdom. 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

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He looked up and saw an infinite dome of sky and cloud. 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
1: First you take a breath, then you take a step. 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

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The unpleasant noise you are about to hear is not a mistake. Turn up the volume on your receiver as high as it can go so that you can make the sound we broadcast as loud as possible.

Now the protocol is juggling monkeys and anvils, taking a stroll along the precipice above the valley where giants are born and raised. Crabs climbing the proverbially slick barrel walls, steady as the underworld's whores and kingpins quest for fire. Retracted fangs tucked behind poisonous political smiles, and associates dressed in friendly disguise says,

praying for post-pressure diamonds rather than smashed dreams and bloodshed when the dream merchant exits the stage with that bag of sunshine you signed up for. Deferred yet again.

Church mouse quiet when the heat is on, then screaming bloody murder alone in the ensuing colds. The rearview line of sight proverbially clear, lumbering beneath the closing weight of guilty steel presses. Very often we'll mash the gas as we look over our shoulders, rather than pump our brakes. Hurtling towards new problems ensured,

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1: Say very important, important matters.
2: Yeah. Very important.
1: Very important, you know. Because we don't know what will happen in this flight, so please put it in the black box. For the further investigation.
3: La folie est le plus riche des narcotiques. Elle métamorphose en air enchanteur les nerfs les moins actifs. C'est la pile de Volta galvanique.

toe, skip and prance. 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

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Think I tore your ribbons on the way.

Tierra Wack, thank you for FOXing with a girl. You know I love you, boo. Philly, you all day. Each and every way.